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2: 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Heroes like FDNY firefighter Robert E. Welsh III. Now, Robert served as a police officer before his appointment to the fire department in 2001, just weeks after the 9/11 attacks. 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Now, Tunnel to Towers honored Robert by paying the Welsh's family mortgage. 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It's the letter T, the number 2, the letter T.org. 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
1: Someone in Philly just pulled off a bourbon heist big enough to make Kentucky nervous. Hey, it's Battle. Police say more than 10,000 bottles of Noble Oak bourbon were stolen from a warehouse in broad daylight. 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That is not shoplifting. That is Ocean's 11 with a hangover.
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Just watch out for Wet Burp Wednesday. 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

106. Wrapping things up here on a 2 for Tuesday. It's Battle. Appreciate you letting me hang out with you tonight. Instagram, hit that follow button. You can find me there. Just search Battle on Air. Love you. Mean it. Bye-bye. Leaving you with a 2 for from Nirvana.

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1: Some Florida news for you tonight. A woman at a bar, she calls 911 multiple times, complaining that the bar that she was at would not serve her a Jell-O shot.

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2: Hey, good.
3: Morning, Kaplan. Going to be warm today. Increasing clouds and showers as well. High temps in the mid to upper 80s. Going to feel like it's in the 90s today. Cantara's got your feed.
4: Yeah, Feed sponsored by Yankee Trails. Also, Quinn mentioned the feels like. There's also possibility of severe thunderstorms today and tomorrow.
2: I'm hot.
4: Keep an eye out for outdoor activities that you've got planned. U.S. bases in the Middle East have come under Iranian attack in response to earlier U.S. strikes on Iran.
3: I'm seeing stuff on Twitter and threads and stuff right now. It's crazy.
4: U.S. Central Command announced those strikes yesterday in retaliation for the downing of the Apache helicopter. Now there are reports of Iranian attacks on sites in Jordan, Bahrain, and Kuwait.
3: Yeah.
4: Texas teen Carmelo Anthony getting

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2: Hey, good.
3: I'm hot.
4: Yeah, I have to prepare for some heat today, you guys. Increasing cloud showers this afternoon, but temps in the upper 80s going to feel like mid-90s. Going to be that heat index thing they talk about with the humidity. Cantara's got your feed.
5: Yeah, look out for thunderstorms, too. 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It's why it's not common to wear headphones in the shower. Water damage, safety risk, comfort issues. Some of the most common ways or what people do to replace headphones in the shower. Waterproof Bluetooth speakers, water-resistant earbuds, shower radios are built-in speakers.
4: That's what I have. I have water-resistant headphones. And I'll tell you, I don't even wear them when I'm under the water, bro. I told you that a million times.
5: It's not even the damage or the potential of health factors. It's that you can't unplug. That is a problem.
4: What are you talking about?
5: You can't. I just woke up something in your ear.
4: Getting ready for my big radio program every weekday, buddy, right here on Pix 106. There's so much information to take in.
5: U.S. bases in the Middle East have come under Iranian attack, and now the president is threatening to bomb power plants and bridges. He's told Fox News he's close to ordering new strikes.
4: We were close to being done.
5: We were 3 days away, days ago. Oh. But then the Apache, our response to the Apache, and then then Iran's response, now a potential from us, batch from us.
4: I don't
5: even
4: know what to say about what Israel's going to do now.
5: A busy primary day in America has come and gone. The most closely watched was Graham Platner emerging victorious in Maine. So he'll face Susan Collins. It was an uphill battle. If you

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Pix 106, Capital Ann's Classic Rock. I'm Dr. John with a song that's been covered by a number of people over the years, but the original, in my opinion, is still the best. Buffalo Springfield's For What It's Worth.

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1: Hi, this is Beth from Brattleboro. If you could play some Bachman Turner Overdrive, Taking Care of Business, I would greatly appreciate that.

Kix 106, your home for classic rock here in Capital Land. I'm Dr. John. There's Aerosmith. Right after Peter Frampton, who has been sharing the trailer for his upcoming documentary, Frampton. That's what the film is called, simply Frampton. The musician says it's been an incredible experience reflecting on his journey and the people who have been part of it along the way. The trailer features old concert footage and photos as well as interview clips. It had its debut recently at the 2026 Tribeca Film Festival in New York City. That was on June 4th, and the film should be opening across the country or maybe streaming real soon.

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